this, I don't want this, let me disrupt all the self-destructiveness. I digress, but there's die stressing me. If I digress, well then there's something wrong with me. I congress on myself to myself and I protest all this low press in the shelf. All this nonsense about being okay with this, so chivalrous. I'm not okay with this, I'm gonna care from this. I'm gonna stand on my grave and just reach my hand to the great abyss. Let me tell you, I'm this. Still a body, just a body, and I'm just like everybody. I'm a flesh and bone and body, sense of self that needs a body. Recognize itself through all the pattern shapes that go around it, but there's never anybody, it's just me, there is nobody. And I'm blind, but I still find it, all these shapes that help to find me through the fog that help my mind. Yes, I scream with all my mind, I cast a fear into a universe that don't care. It just echo of my own soul, and I can't go or just let go of it. My imminent death is a weight on my chest, yo. My breath is congesting with all of the self-flow. I can't breathe, but I'm still spitting. And I don't believe, but I'm still spitting. And I can't leave, so I'm still spitting. And I can't breathe.

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1: We could go across and play on the lightning.
2: Would these people mind if we go through their apartment?
3: Thank you so much. We just
4: love you.
3: I love you.
4: Hello.
3: Hello.

0: filloni më shumë këngë playlista jon Timeless në aplikacionin e Top Albania Radio ose në topalbaniaradio.com.
1: I heard what you said just as I was tasting freedom. Don't want the pills.